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0: Hei, bukan itu Nul. 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
0: Itu pakai dulu celananya. 101.4 MMI Suara Jakarta. Good morning. Sahabat suara. Wherever you are, wherever you are. Asik. Gila. With me again as always in the morning, Rizky Kinos and Nikta Gina. Where's Nikta Gina?
2: Where's Ibun?
3: It's toilet, yes.
0: Water throw?
2: Water throw.
0: Buang air.
2: Biasa.
0: As always. Okay, because it's Friday, it means English day. Yes. So we have to talk English from 7 until 8 o'clock, ya. Yeah? So, once again, with Mirsky Kinos, Nikta Gina, Indra Kesbar, and Iksan Buluk. 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